0: The people were my father, my aunt, my grandparents, Babette and Vladimir Braun. And they had lived in this house for at least, well, my grandmother had lived at this, in this house for 35 years.
1: What, border?

0: The ceremony is very meaningful to me. I had been here in 2012 for the original ceremony for my great-grandparents who had been killed in the concentration camp of Sobibor in Poland. And to me, this is a very meaningful way for the German people and the society to say, we realize what happened was horrible, and we're sorry this happened, and we acknowledge that this was an very unfortunate thing, and that it's very beautiful that the people in Germany have organized this. It's really a tribute to the character of the German people and the willingness to confront the history of the past.
1: Die Verlegung von Stolpersteinen, Dr. Wladimir Bronn, seine Frau Babette Bronn und ihren Kindern Jutta Bronn und Dr. Klaus Bronn

0: We are going to start with one point that for me is so interesting. I love these statues, but I don't know if you didn't directly notice that
1: but not using a normal goat.
0: The goat is like the demon. Maybe not the demon, but yeah, I think it's the idea of the statues. Oh, this is going to look too random. We are directly in front of the sun. Ah, you know,
1: we have the dancer there.
0: Okay, let's search another place, maybe with a little bit more of shadow. But as I've been telling to you before.

0: the truth is, these parks look too interesting.
1: Okay, just a picture of the booty.
0: It's too strange. I think I didn't walk through this bar before.
1: The next step.

0: Why did you stop riding me? Doesn't really matter now, does it? How are we resisting for?
1: We are how we are.
0: You don't have to be.
1: Well, what's the other option? Misery? Denial?
0: Not anymore. He found a cure.

0: You said you wanted to hear the story.
1: I do, Owen.
0: Well, then you hear all of the story. You hear all of it. You don't just get to hear the bits that sound harmless and I'm pretty.
1: Owen!

0: You're going through a thing. We all have to obey.
1: Obey what?
2: I just worry about you.
3: You weren't worrying about me when I was actually not okay.
2: I'm so proud of you, my brave boy, living who you really are.
4: All these years.
3: You were the only person I felt myself around.
4: After all these years.
5: That kid was in so much pain before.

0: The people were my father, my aunt, my grandparents, Babette and Vladimir Braun. And they had lived in this house for at least, well, my grandmother had lived in this house for 35 years.
1: What board?

0: The ceremony is very meaningful to me. I had been here in 2012 for the original ceremony for my great-grandparents who had been killed in the concentration camp of Sobibor in Poland. And to me, this is a very meaningful way for the German people and the society to say, we realize what happened was horrible, and we're sorry this happened, and we acknowledge that this was an very unfortunate thing, and that it's very beautiful that the people in Germany have organized this. It's really a tribute to the character of the German people and the willingness to confront the history of the past.
1: Durch die Verlegung von Stolpersteinen, Dr. Wladimir Bronn, seine Frau Babette Bronn und ihren Kindern Jutta Bronn und Dr. Klaus Bronn

0: Das sind hier verschiedene Sorten, aber das dauert noch einen Moment, bis die reif werden. 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Also, bis nächste Mal und seid gespannt, was denn kommt. 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
1: Also, ich weiß nicht, wie es dir geht, Emma, aber ich bekomme schon immer so ein Grinsen ins Gesicht, wenn ich nur das Intro sehe.
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1: Ihr seht jetzt eine neue Folge von Magdeburg Through My Eyes.
3: Hello! I remember that the first time that I arrived to Magdeburg, the first thing that someone tells me is like, Magdeburg is the city of the bridges, but the bridge is in construction. Anyway, it's just the start of the video and we have two of them as a background. Without Itmar, this is Magdeburg Through My Eyes.
4: Let's walk.
3: I didn't tell you that we are going to walk 5 kilometers.
4: Okay, let's take this one. And a second one of the Sternberg. And a third one. But this is from the Hofburg.
3: This one looks kind of interesting.
4: Yeah, it looks good.
3: Do you remember?
4: Okay, let's take the picture of this statue in Europe.
3: It's too sad, we can not have a picture on the good side with the helmet. Someone is counting the bridges. I can imagine that this is just closed. Maybe a little bit more from here. I think I don't have the allows to record there. It's like an exposition of points.
4: Walk, walk, walk. Walk, walk, walk. Let's take this one. Oh, Jerusalem Brook. Let's continue walking. Oh.
3: This it. I just think that I need to change my lens to have the to get the picture that I want.
4: Just try it. Maybe not second try. Yeah, perfect. Close to our place. Oh, look at them. They're playing with the hunt. Okay, oh, look at this family. It's gonna work. Okay, let's take a picture. Oh, this star looks well. Okay, it's time to go up.
3: Here we are, the top from Elbauen Park, our destination of today. Here, we are going to visit the Schmetterling House. Let's see what more thing we can get here in Elbauen Park. Now we are crossing for the solar farm of the Elbauen Park.
4: Oh, this house, I like it.
3: I like this house.
4: Let's continue and see who we are going to arrive. Oh, wait, I need this. It's time to an arrest. There's nothing more to do. Okay, let's continue. Now we are in the labyrinth of Elbauen Park. It's the only way to arrive to the other side, to the Schmetterling House. Oh, look at this.
3: I think he's going to look at me in some seconds.
4: Okay.

0: The people were my father, my aunt, my grandparents, Babette and Vladimir Braun. And they had lived in this house for at least, well, my grandmother had lived in this house for 35 years.
1: What, border?

0: The ceremony is very meaningful to me. I had been here in 2012 for the original ceremony for my great-grandparents who had been killed in the concentration camp of Sobibor in Poland. And to me, this is a very meaningful way for the German people and the society to say, we realize what happened was horrible, and we're sorry this happened, and we acknowledge that this was an very unfortunate thing, and that it's very beautiful that the people in Germany have organized this. It's really a tribute to the character of the German people and the willingness to confront the history of the past.
1: Durch die Verlegung von Stolpersteinen Dr. Wladimir Bronn, seine Frau Babette Bronn und ihren Kindern Jutta Bronn und Dr. Klaus Bronn

0: Oh, this house, I like it.
1: I like this house.
0: Let's continue and see who we are going to arrive. Oh, wait, I need this. It's time to an arrest. There's nothing more to do. Okay, let's continue. Now we are in the labyrinth of the Bowen Park. It's the only way to arrive to the other side, to the Schmetterling house. Oh, look at this. Okay.
1: I think he's going to look at me in some seconds.
0: Okay. Second rest. Okay, we arrived to the Schmetterling house.
1: We are at the Schmetterling house. That's a small one.
0: They are just going out.
1: Maybe. Door. Oh, it's so beautiful. I feel fear that I may damage them.
0: Is this tropical waiter? Not yet.
1: It's supposed that inside of this space is more than 300 different types of Schmetterlings. Oh, don't go. You wanna stand up? Yeah.
0: You are going to stand up for me? Yes, perfect.
1: Oh, who are you, bro? Look. I don't know in which moment the camera is still recording, but they are also small beards. I could easily think that the beards are going to eat the Buddha flies, but the shirt is a space. So. Okay. Oh, he's resting there? The black one? Do you see it?
0: Oh, yeah, good. Me fighting with the beards, me fighting with the butterflies. Oh, ah! Hey, okay. I think we already finished it. Okay, let's continue. Time to visit the sea oat stemmer. But first, the rose garden. And, oh, this looks good. Let's continue walking. Oh, yeah, it's so good for the sky view. And the top, I like this one.
1: At the end, we have the view of...
0: Okay, Regenus, that's the end.
2: Anyway, we are finished this episode of Magdeburg through my eyes. We have this beautiful view in the Roses Garden. I hope that you like this episode. Let's see what is going to be the next stop. And a good day, a good weather, a lot of walking. See you next time.
3: Ey, durch Magdeburg through my eyes lerne ich auch immer wieder neue Spots in Magdeburg kennen.
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4: Boah,
3: Lena, was heißt das?
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5: Meine Haare wurden länger, ebenso auch die Tage in diesem Sommer. 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

0: The people were my father, my aunt, my grandparents, Babette and Vladimir Braun. And they had lived in this house for at least, well, my grandmother had lived in this house for 35 years.
1: What?

0: The ceremony is very meaningful to me. I had been here in 2012 for the original ceremony for my great-grandparents who had been killed in the concentration camp of Sobibor in Poland. And to me, this is a very meaningful way for the German people and the society to say, we realize what happened was horrible, and we're sorry this happened, and we acknowledge that this was an very unfortunate thing, and that it's very beautiful that the people in Germany have organized this. It's really a tribute to the character of the German people and the willingness to confront the history of the past.
1: Von Stolpersteinen, Dr. Wladimir Bonn, seine Frau Babette Bonn.